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It's Stacy, and Louder Than Life is back in Louisville this September. 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

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It's Stacey, and The Pretty Reckless, their fifth studio album, count them, one, two, five, is due out June 26th, called Dear God.

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Smashing Pumpkins doing Lollapalooza. Friday night. It's Thursday, Friday, Saturday, Sunday, July 30th through August 2nd. But Smashing Pumpkins right there with Charlie XCX and a bunch of other bands that you may have never heard of.

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It's Stacy, and Louder Than Life is back in Louisville this September, so almost 200 bands over 4 days. 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

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It's Stacy, and thanks for hanging out from the Mexican sisters, Daniela, Paulina, Alejandra. It's The Warning. Their tune, Kerosene. Dig it.

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1: It's Stacy, and on Friday, there's a new Taylor Swift song for Toy Story 5. I was hoping to not have my daughter be introduced to Taylor Swift. I haven't done it. I'm not against the woman. I just don't want her music in my house. Toy Story 5, it's out June.

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0: 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It's Stacy, and Louder Than Life is back in Louisville this September. So almost 200 bands over 4 days, and we can get you in for the entire weekend. It's quite the hookup. 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
1: It's Stacy and Fun Facts of Metallica. Ride the Lightning is my favorite album of theirs. I see no errors in it. I see nothing wrong with it. However, James Hetfield didn't like the song Escape. I added it because it was a result of label pressure. What? Who knew? Escape, that's the one that's Out for My Own, Out to Be Free. So they played it live for the first time in 2012, but haven't played it since because it was a lackluster live performance. I would have cheered. I should have been there.
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It's Stacy hanging with you. And today, June 4th, National Cheese Day. All right. It's also National Hug Your Cat Day. Cat lovers, you can try to do that if your cat will let you hug it. But we'll just celebrate with cheese.

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1: 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It's Stacy, and Louder Than Life is back in Louisville this September. So almost 200 bands over 4 days. We can get you in for the entire weekend. It's quite the hookup. 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
1: It's Stacy. Thanks for hanging out. June 4th, National Hug Your Cat Day. They encourage pet owners to spend extra time with their feline companions to promote bonding. 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
1: It's Stacy, and plenty of chances to win your way into our iHeartRadio Music Festival will lead you through that. 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
1: It's Stacy, and in theaters, you can catch a flick. The movie Pressure, it's a World War II movie surrounding D-Day as the setting. So if this is the weekend to do it. Mortal Kombat 2 and Devil Wears Prada 2 doing really well. But new in theaters, you got Masters of the Universe and Power Ballad. That's with Nick Jonas and Paul Rudd in that one. The Breadwinner, though. Breadwinner with Nate Bargatze doing all right.
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It's Stacy in the 250K USA giveaway. I mean, the idea is that you explore America. Do what you will with your winnings, which is $2,500. 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But, you know, make it a cool American getaway. 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

97.7 WTF. What's going on at Chad? Louder Than Life is back in Louisville this September. Almost 200 bands over 4 days. And we can get you in for the entire weekend, man. You cannot miss this. 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

0: 97.7 WTF, Lexington's Rock Alternative. I think we all deserve a pat on the back, maybe an ice cold beer for making it a Friday. Hi, it's Chad for Shroom tonight. Appreciate you stopping in, rocking out. Have you put any thought into where you would go if you win our 250K USA giveaway? Oh, yes, my friend. Four times every weekday all the way through July 4th, we are giving away $2,500 out of that big old pot of cash for you to go celebrate America. Check out parts of this country you've always wanted to go, but never have been before. Whether it is from Maine to Seattle to Key West, the Grand Canyon, Mount Rushmore, wherever you want to go, use that $2,500. Your next chance to win is coming up 8 a.m. this morning. We're going to give you a keyword. You enter that on our website and you can win $2,500. The Foo Fighters, The Architects, more next. Hang on.
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Thanks for stopping at Rockin' Out Architects. Going out on tour with Korn, their very first European and UK tour in over a decade. That leaves out in October's Broken Mirror from them now. So-

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Appreciate you stopping in and rocking with us. Shinedown Zoo album 8, now a week old. You picked it up yet? You know, a lot of rock artists, pretty much all of them, against the use of AI on the new album, especially the vinyl version. There's even a statement that says no AI was used in the making of this record. You love to see it.

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Chat in for Shroom tonight as we rock into your Friday morning. Latest from Five Finger Death Punch. Here's Eye of the Storm. Oh, Father!

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97.7 WTF. What's going on? It's Chad. Louder Than Life is back in Louisville this September. Almost 200 bands over 4 days. And we can get you in for the entire weekend. You cannot miss this. Sign up for weekend passes now. 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

0: Lexington's Rock Alternative 97.7 WTF. Thanks for stopping in, rocking, rolling into your Friday morning. Hi, my name is Chad in for Shroom. Are you a movie fan? Do you like to go to the movies? AMC reported they broke some records last month. Most people been to the movies lately than before COVID. That's a good sign, you would think, for movie theaters. And movies seem to be getting better. Huge in theaters right now, those movies Obsession and The Backrooms. Have you seen either of those? Very low budget, making tons of money. I think that's what people want to see. They want to see new things, cool things. A lot of new trailers coming out this week as well. If you've seen these yet, I'm telling you, we need to talk about it on the talk back. The Ice Cream Man trailer came out. I believe that was yesterday. It's about an ice cream guy selling ice cream that turns people into homicidal maniacs. Also looks really good. The End of Oak Street. Look these up. That is about a family on a street that wakes up one day. They're in prehistoric times. Dinosaurs are roaming the place. It looks really clever. Jimmy Eat World, Breaking Ben, and more next. Hang on.
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Jimmy Eat World out on the 20th anniversary Bleed American Tour. Then they'll be part of the Warped Tour. Breaking Ben doing the European thing. They'll be back in the States with that tour with Chevelle. The latest from them now, here is Something Wicked. Appreciate you stopping in. Rocking out.

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0: 97.7 WTF, Lexington's Rock Alternative. I'm so confused because I thought the Stones were never going to tour again, especially after releasing Foreign Tongues this coming July 10th. And not touring this year, Mick Jagger, on record in a new interview the other day. So he can't wait to get back out on the road. He says he knows it won't be this year, but he'd love to go out on tour in the future. What is it? Are we going to do it? Are we not going to do it? Linkin Park, as we rock you now.
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What's going on? It's Chad. Louder Than Life is back in Louisville this September. Almost 200 bands over 4 days, and we can get you in for the entire weekend. You cannot miss this. 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

0: 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Thanks for stopping in. Rocking out Friday morning. We made it. Pat yourself on the back. No one pats me on the back, so we pat ourselves on the back, right? I Chad in for Shroom. I love these annual lists of the weird things that people forgot in Ubers over the last year. Some of the things on this list, very unique, I would say. An ankle monitor, one of the most unique things left inside of Ubers. I'm sure that was totally accidental. 420 donuts were left behind in one Uber, like 420 total, not 420 donuts. A sack of marbles, oxygen tank, that would be missing, I would think, right? That would be usable. A brand new mini fridge, single red bottom, Louboutin heel, and live fish. Okay, it's very odd. Coming up with Sustain the Warning and so much more next.
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97.7 WTF, Lexington's rock alternative. Busy for staying out of that 25th anniversary Break the Cycle tour with Seether. That sounds like a great tour, right? The Warning, these ladies, absolutely blowing up. Starting off in Mexico, based out of LA now. They're out on an almost sold-out tour with Youngblood, US and UK and Ireland. This is Kerosene. If you haven't checked it out yet, rock out now. Thanks for hanging out.

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If you can't sleep in this morning, wake up and rock with Greg Stone. 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

So that saltwater crocodile chewed off all your fingers? 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

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So Sleep Theory continues to absolutely impress everyone. They've issued a statement and contributed to a GoFundMe in the aftermath of the recent death of that 28-year-old young lady, Danielle Uskowitz, from Missouri, who was kicked in the head while someone was crowd surfing and Sleep Theory was performing. Just absolutely class act. You can check out their statement on that on their social media. Here is Words Are Worthless.

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Appreciate you stopping in, rocking out Black Label Society out on tour, supporting the new album Engines of Demolition. Came out a couple of months ago. First new stuff in over 5 years. Here's Name and Blood.

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97.7 WTF. What's going on? It's Chad. Louder Than Life is back in Louisville this September. Almost 200 bands over 4 days. And we can get you in for the entire weekend, man. You cannot miss this. Sign up for weekend passes now. 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

0: 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We have made it to the end of the week. Thank goodness, the longest week in the world. Hi, it's Chad, and for sure, appreciate you stopping in, making this part of your Friday morning. This morning, 9 a.m., we give you another chance to head to Vegas, baby, the iHeartRadio Music Festival. We just announced this thing on Tuesday morning. Returning to the T-Mobile Arena in Vegas, September 18th and 19th, and we have got your chance to be there before tickets are even on sale. It's pretty insane. Here's the lineup. Weezer, Muse, the Goo Goo Dolls, country artist Kitty Chesney, Lainey Wilson. You know Benson Boone. You know who Cardi B is. You know who Snoop Dogg is. There are going to be there and so many more great acts. You could be there with $1,000 and those tickets before you can buy them. We'll give you the next chance to win 9 a.m. this morning. Put it in your phones, your alarm, whatever. Be back here for your chance to win. System of a Down, Beartooth's latest coming up.
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A lot of Bear Tooth in the news over the last couple of weeks. New album, Pure Ecstasy, coming out on August 28th. This is one of the early releases off that album.

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This fall, Architects continue to be very busy. They're going out on tour supporting Korn. Korn's first European tour in over a decade. Here's Broken Mirror.

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97.7 WTF. What's going on? It's Chad. Louder Than Life is back in Louisville this September. Almost 200 bands over 4 days. And we can get you in for the entire weekend, man. You cannot miss this. Sign up for weekend passes now. 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

0: 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Oh, thanks so much for stopping by. We've made it to Friday morning together, man. Hi, Chad, in for Shroom this morning. Your last couple of days to get qualified for yet another experience you can only win from us. You can't win something like what I'm about to tell you. We've got your chance at seeing Rob Zombie and Marilyn Manson in concert. That's going to be a massive show, man. Anywhere in the country on tour that you want to go see him, you get to pick it. Right? How many times in your life are you like, yeah, I'd like to see Manson, let it go see Rob Zombie in Tampa or New York or wherever you want to go. 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

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I want to say it's the last couple of years' most celebrated touring band. They sound better than ever. They're doing more shows than anybody else, it seems. Continuing to put out new music. This is called Don't Want to Go Home Tonight. Thanks for stopping in, rocking with us.

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97.7 WTF, Lexington's Rock Alternative. It's Chad in for Shroom this morning. Got the latest from Breaking Benjamin for you now. They are kicking off their European tour this weekend, and they'll be back in the States with Chevelle. This is called Something Wicked.

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97.7 WTF. What's going on? It's Chad. Louder Than Life is back in Louisville this September. Almost 200 bands over 4 days. And we can get you in for the entire weekend. You cannot miss this. Sign up for weekend passes now. 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

0: 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We have made it to Friday morning. Thanks for stopping in, rocking out. Hi, chat in for Shroom. Have you put any thought into how you're going to celebrate America's 250th birthday? Yeah, that's right, 250 years old, undefeated world champions. We've got a great way for you to celebrate. $2,500 could be yours to go tour wherever you'd like to go in America. There's got to be a bucket list spot that you've always said you wanted to see. Mine, I want to go to the Ozarks and Branson, Missouri. Maybe because I watched that Ozark show and I loved it. I want to partake. I'm just joking. Such a joke. Maybe you want to go to the Great Lakes. You want to see Mount Rushmore, Seattle, Key West, Florida, Maine, California, wherever you want to go. $2,500 could be yours. We're going to do it four times every workday all the way through July 4th. It's the 250K USA giveaway. Your next chance to win that money this morning, 8 a.m. right here. We'll give you a keyword. Enter it on our website. Answer the phone if it rings afterwards. You could be celebrating America's 250th birthday with $2,500. Stone Sour, Ice Nine Kills, and more next.
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Jacoby from Papa Roach confirming they are working on their 12th studio album. We just don't know when that may be, even if it kills me as we rock your Friday morning.

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These ladies are amazing. Check them out. 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Chad, get out of here. The Greg Stone Show, the best voice in all the land in next. 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
1: Well, finally, a Friday edition of the Greg Stone Show. I'm pretty stoked. We'll take a look at rock and roll history coming up. 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
1: 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You know, stick around, all right? We need you. I've got six things that can help you with your mental health. 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

0: 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Hey, if you're struggling with stuff mentally and you feel like you don't have anybody to talk to, try 988, okay? That's the mental health line, 988. People, professionals there to help you. 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The study found that six things that matter the most, and they are having purpose. So if you want good mental health, you got to have purpose. Life satisfaction, self-acceptance, connection, autonomy, and happiness. Those are the six things you need right there for good mental health. That's from 122 experts from 26 different countries in 11 different fields, like psychology, medicine, sociology, even theology. So there you have it, folks. Those are the six things. You want to write those down again? Okay. You ready? Having purpose, life satisfaction, self-acceptance, connection, autonomy, and happiness. Now go out there and kick the world's ass.
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97.7 WTF, Lexington's Rock Alternative. Today is the 5th of June. We'll have a look at rock and roll history coming up after Linkin Park. Here's the Emptiness Machine on your

0: 97.7 WTF. And good morning. Today is the 5th of June. It's time to take a quick look at rock and roll history. A lot of classic stuff on this day. Well, it's history, isn't it? In 64, the Stones played their first ever live show here in the States when they kicked off a North American tour in San Bernardino. And in 77, Alice Cooper's boa constrictor, which appeared in his live act, suffered a fatal bite from a rat it was having for breakfast. And sadly, in 2002, Ramones bassist Dee Dee Ramone found dead at 50 from a heroin overdose in his Hollywood home. And in 2003, The Project, a group made of ex-Guns N' Roses members Slash and Duff McKagan and Matt Sorum, picked Stone Temple Pilot singer Scott Whelan as their vocalist 3 days after Scott pled not guilty to drug charges. They would go on to become Velvet Revolver. And born on this day, Pete Wentz of Fall Out Boy turning 47. If it's your birthday, that's who you share it with. And that's a quick look at it, folks. Your rock and roll almanac for the 5th of June.
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We'll play the game next hour, Stone Cold Factor, a bunch of Stony Baloney, and we'll drop some funny. But first, ain't no rest for the wicked.

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1: Well, let's play the game so you can get your mind going before you head off to go do whatever it is that you do. Stone Cold Fact or a bunch of Tony Baloney that morning. That's right, it's where America comes to learn. Let's learn something. Ostriches bury their heads in the sand when they're scared. Ostriches bury their head in the sand when they're scared. What do you think about that statement? Stone Cold Fact, or is that just a bunch of Tony Baloney? I got your answer coming up, plus music from Pearl Jam, next on The Greg Stone Show.
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1: Well, we're wrapping it up. Stone Cold Fact or a bunch of stony baloney that ostriches bury their heads in the sand when they're scared. 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They'll do one of three things. They'll either lay down and try to blend in, you know, camouflage, or they'll run. They're the fastest two-legged land animal on the planet. They do about 45 miles an hour. Or they'll fight. And they can kill a human being or a lion with one of their kicks. There you go. Learning a lot about ostriches today. Did I just write your report for you? It's Greg Stone, and you learn something new every day. That's why.

0: 97.7 WTF. Classic from Pink Floyd this morning. It's Greg Stone with your first chance of the day to pick up $2,500, part of the 250K USA giveaway as we celebrate 250 years as a nation this summer. We're hooking you up with $2,500 four times every weekday through the 3rd of July. That's at 8, 11, 2, and 5. Take that money. We encourage you to go and go see something you haven't seen before here in the United States. A national park, a monument, or a city. Just go do something. Go out there and experience this great country while you still can. 250 years on this planet. Go celebrate. iHeartRadio is giving you the money to do so with the Chili Peppers and the Foo Fighters next.
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97.7 WTF, Lexington's rock alternative. Julio Torres will drop by with some funny after Evanescence, that new record coming out today. A matter of fact, A Sanctuary is available for purchase. Here's Afterlife off that album.

0: 97.7 WTF. Let's see if we can put a smile on your face before you head off to do whatever it is you're doing this morning. Here is Julio Torres talking about being a vegan. It's your cup of funny on a Friday.
1: I am vegan, and I am so sorry. In my experience, the hardest part about being vegan is all of the apologizing. 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
0: That's what it's like being vegan, according to Julio Torres. That is our cup of funny this morning. Hang tight. We'll get back to the rock. I've got Godsmack and some Shinedown doing Skinnerd for you.
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1: 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And the 250K USA giveaway as our nation celebrates its 250th birthday this summer. Here's Shinedown this morning doing Skynyrd on the Greg Stone Show. We'll be right back.

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Got the word of the day coming up on the word of the day. There's a fancy title. 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

0: 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Right in front of Ozzy, we're wrapping up the word of the day.
1: Redolent.
0: It's an adjective. It's also a synonym of aromatic. So it has something to do with scent. It describes something that has a noticeable smell without specifying the scent. And it can also describe something that causes thoughts or memories of something. As in music redolent of the 1980s. I like my sentence, and I'll use it for you. The back of the plane was redolent of farts and sewage. Don't fart on the plane. It's Greg Stone with Ozzy.

0: You know, Gen Z will never understand what the F we went through. You know, with red eye and digital cameras, looking like a damn demon child about to sacrifice its meemaw.
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Sublime's new record, Until the Sun Explodes, will be out a week from tomorrow. Here's a track off that album in Ensenada.

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1: Today's story is pretty stupid, but most of these stories are. And guess what? Not going to Florida today. Today, South Carolina, to meet law enforcement in the neighborhood.
2: Oh, who are the people in your neighborhood? People that you meet each day.
1: Out of all the professions that should know better, this is the one. 46-year-old detective named Michael was at police headquarters in Myrtle Beach on Saturday when he got into it with a patrolman. Michael was furious because the guy was warming up fish in the microwave, causing a bad odor in the office. Yes, some say it was redolent of salmon. He was so upset that he pointed his gun at the officer. And you can't do that, not even if you're a cop. That's cop on cop crime. Must have really stunk. Michael was arrested for pointing a gun at somebody, which is a felony in this circumstance. He was booked and released. He's also been fired. The officer who was heating up the fish will not be charged. It's Craig Stone. Just some folks in the neighborhood.
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What up? It's Greg Stone. 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
1: Have a great rest of your Friday and an awesome weekend. 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Same stony time, same stony place. I leave you with 30 Seconds to Mars. 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

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What's up? It's Allie. Louder Than Life is back in Louisville this summer. Almost 200 bands over 4 days, and we can get you in for the entire weekend. 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
1: Knicks and Spurs game two tonight. 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
1: 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Excited about that new album. This is From It, When I Wake Up.

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What's up? It's Allie. Louder Than Life is back in Louisville this summer. 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
1: So I was reading this story about a potential flesh-eating worm that was found in Mexico just 25 miles from the U.S. border last week. It's the closest the parasite has ever come to American soil since at least last September. And when I was reading the headline, I thought, is this for real? Because it sounds like some words that are not supposed to be together. It's a flesh-eating screw worm. Does that sound like something that you would call someone that you just don't really like? I'm going to start using that.
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Prime Day coming up in just a couple weeks. I take issue with Prime Day not being called Prime Days. Because it's the 23rd through the 26th, which is not one day. Amazon said this year they're going to focus on groceries and household items. I'm going to go buy on Amazon and buy something I don't need. It's not going to be groceries and household items.

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1: Well, the NHL Stanley Cup Finals head now to Vegas. Games 1 and 2 are in Raleigh. Games 3 and 4 will be in Vegas. Game 3, puck drops at 8 p.m. Eastern in Vegas tomorrow night. It's Bad Wolf.

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What's up? It's Allie. Louder Than Life is back in Louisville this summer. Almost 200 bands over 4 days, and we can get you in for the entire weekend. Go get signed up for some weekend passes right now. 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
1: Was this week grueling because it was 5 days instead of four? 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
1: Is a band fronted by an Army veteran named Cullen Moore, and they finally, last summer, put out their debut full-length album. It's really good. Sleep Theory, this is called Words Are Worthless. 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
1: Coming up in just a few, opportunity to win a trip for two to Vegas for our iHeartRadio Music Festival. 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

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What's up? It's Allie. Louder Than Life is back in Louisville this summer. Almost 200 bands over 4 days, and we can get you in for the entire weekend. 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

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Finally. First in 30 years. This will be on it. And Sonata.

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What's up? It's Allie. Louder Than Life is back in Louisville this summer. Almost 200 bands over 4 days, and we can get you in for the entire weekend. Go get signed up for some weekend passes right now. 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
1: Well, a guy ran out onto the court during game one of the NBA Finals between the Knicks and the Spurs in San Antonio. And it was the fourth quarter, and he wanted to get a selfie with Victor Wembanyama, I guess. Well, he was arrested, and we found out yesterday that he was given a lifetime ban from all NBA arenas. And it halted play during game one with just 6.5 minutes left in the game. And he just basically ran onto the court with a cell phone in his hand and stopped in front of Wembanyama. And quickly, he was escorted off by a couple of security guards who could have absolutely creamed him, but they didn't. They were being nice.
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1: All right, so quick question. 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
1: Today, album release day for Evanescence. They got a brand new album that just dropped today. It's called Sanctuary, and this song is from it.

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Louder Than Life in Louisville. 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

0: o'clock, we have a Shine Down. It's kind of an album premiere party, but it's also a celebration. The 1 week anniversary of their eight, the double album that is out. It is a monster. Brent and the boys come together with us 8 o'clock tomorrow night for some conversation. The stories behind the music. Remember, they are their own songwriters. Every song is a piece of a moment that was happening during the writing of this, including an impending hurricane just off the coast of Charleston, South Carolina, where they were recording that you'll hear them mention in 365. Back to the Living, which deals with all of them coping with the immense loss from parents to aunts and uncles and sisters and brothers over the recording of this album. And, you know, not forgetting, but Back to the Living, Back to the Now, to be there for each other. Just great stuff from Shinedown tomorrow night, 8 o'clock, across all of our rock stations in America for that.
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97.7 WTF, Lexington's rock alternative. Korn finishes up the Out of the Country tour, back to the studio, trying to finish up this new record for later this year. In the meantime, there's a single out, part of a video game. That's about it. You hit Korn's websites and socials. You got that. It's Papa with the big rig.

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1: Game two, the NBA tonight. We'll see what happens. I got to tell you, man, the Knicks coming back to beat the Spurs the other night blew my mind because the Spurs had that game in hand. That is until the fan ran on the court to do a selfie. I mean, have you seen that stupidity? I still can't believe it's like we're eventually just going to have fences up around the court. Is that where we're going with this? 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

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So we know this. Louder Than Life in Louisville, September. 200 plus bands over 4 days. 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
1: What's the dumb of the day? The Friday edition. Oh, this is good, too. See this story out of Myrtle Beach? The two police officers who got into it because one police officer brought fish into the station and decided to microwave it, and the smell of the fish just permeated through the whole department. Now, look, if you work somewhere where this happens a lot, people bring just odd food in and they're heating it up and it goes through and it smells like they're cooking a carcass in the microwave, or worse yet, somebody burns popcorn. That right there, to me, that's punishable by death because that smell never leaves. And I digress. One officer came in. It was so awful, he pulled his gun, allegedly, on the other officer to get the fish out of the building. Once he did that, it was on. So he might even lose his job. I mean, it's a bad scene, man. Anytime it gets that loud. I mean, but it started off just as seafood. And then it turned into a sea feud. Thank you very much. Thank you very much. Try the tilapia.
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0: Lexington's Rock Alternative, 97.7 WTF. Last hour of the workday on with the Big Rig. Gary Clark Jr. made the announcement this week. New music, tour dates coming.
1: Yes.
0: Blink-182's also got some goodness coming in the hopper, too. We keep waiting for more announcements from them. 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

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Why? 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

Lexington's rock alternative, 97.7 WTF. 3 Days Grace dropping another new single, trying to keep up behind Shinedown for all these number one rock hits. Right now, they are the top two bands that have just been crushing it over the last, 15 years respectively. But, I mean, Shinedown's been doing it since day one. That's how to get to number 23 and keep on climbing on Billboard. Number 25 on the active rock chart. This is I Don't Want to Go Home Tonight. Seems like

97.7 WTF, Lexington's Rock Alternative. Tatlica, yes, doing their thing and giving you the chance to be with them in Vegas. It is a new charity-based contest they've started. You can hit in on it on all their socials at Metallica. It's Sum 41 with a big rig.

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Louder Than Life in Louisville. 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
1: Your last $2,500 keyword of the week. 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
1: Evanescence, the new record is out today. Sanctuary, they start their tour next week. West Palm Beach, I think Financial Amphitheater. Rocking across the country all summer long. This is on it. This is Afterlife.

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1: Breaking Benjamin, one of the many lumped into that divorced dad rock crowd, which I think is hilarious. I'm like, eh, a lot of us dads aren't divorced and love this. I mean, it's who we were, man. 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And here we are, because I can tell you right now, I'm a completely different 50-something-year-old than my parents were. 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Yeah, that ain't happening. Never for this old dude, I'll tell you that right now. Angels Fall is on as your weekend is rocking.

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1: Rolling up on 6. 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You're going to be texting to 200-200 to see bands like this. They played just a couple years ago. Fall Out Boy was there. This year, we've got Weezer on. Goo Goo Dolls are in. There are more bands to be announced. We've got $1,000 and a trip for two for our iHeartRadio Music Festival presented by Capital One in the 6 o'clock hour. 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
1: What, the dumb of the day part two? So Chris Robinson from the Black Crowes has done an interview, and he tried to explain himself out of what happened in Tampa last Sunday night, where their mascots, the Black Crowes, showed up on a screen dressed like Uncle Sam, all patriotic. And the crowd started chanting USA, USA. He then turned on them and came off with thanks for the geography lesson, and then said, you know, I don't know what you have to be so proud about. And then said, I'm not ignorant, blah, blah, blah. Anyway, his whole point was, well, I can say whatever I want. First Amendment. Absolutely, you can. That is truth. And I say this all the time, being someone who does it for a living, but your words can be turned against you at any given time. And I don't think he understands, because again, they weren't screaming out Trump. They were just screaming out the country. This is our 250th birthday. I'm born here, raised here, and I've worked hard for everything I got. And I'm very proud of this country. Yeah, we got our problems just like everybody's family does. But don't spit in its face. And the people who fought for this country now, you can say what you want to say, but when people push back and leave your show, that's just kind of what happens.
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Anxious to hear some of what Chris and Tommy Vext are putting together. That is for sure, because, you know, their new music to me is probably going to sound a lot like going back to that album where they really started to hit their stride, at least we hope anyway. 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

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If you love Shinedown, two things. 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Anyone you go to, YouTube, Instagram, TikTok, Facebook, X, Threads, whatever, at Radio Big Rig. 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

Lexington's Rock Alternative, 97.7 WTF. I had the chance to catch up with Billy from Perfect Circle earlier today, so I'm going to be working over the weekend on editing that interview up, putting it together, similar to my one with Billy Corgan from the Pumpkins. You'll be seeing that this weekend on my socials as well, at Radio Big Rig. This is Disturbed. Have a great weekend. I'll see you Monday.

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Muddle a Pudge, she says with affection. I swear, it's Stacy with you. And happy Friday to you, first Friday in June. Here's to many awesome summer weekends. Do some blink.

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It's Stacey and Taylor Momsen and company. The Pretty Reckless do have that fifth studio album due out called Dear God, June 26th. We'll be

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1: It's Stacy and Jack Irons. You may not know the name, but drummer, original drummer of Red Hot Chili Peppers, and also who was with Pearl Jam for a little while, had a big medical emergency in 2024, ended up in extreme pain, leading to the discovery of a brain lesion. And so he had an MRI, revealed it was an infection. Emergency surgery led to all kinds of problems with speech and movement during his recovery, and ultimately has led to a diagnosis of epilepsy. Although Jack Irons continues to play drums on